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Now we're going to play another song, and the song's called Dollar Bill Bar.

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And oh no, don't you cry, life is

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1: That was MJ Linderman and The Breeze at the Tiny Desk. We just heard You Don't Know the Shape I'm In. He also played Rip Torn, and he started off with Wristwatch.
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2: The year is 1776, and you are a Continental soldier fighting for American independence. So, what's your going into battle pump-up soundtrack? For our Sense of Place Philadelphia series, you'll take a visit to the Museum of the American Revolution to hear what the revolution sounded like from the experts, like museum director Matthew Skick, who was only 11 when he started playing the fife.
3: I wasn't old enough to carry a musket yet. I joined a reenactment unit with my dad. One of the ways that I could participate in a reenactment was playing the fife or the drum.
2: He'll get into the military sounds of the revolution. And you'll hear from assistant curator Allie Cade, who talks about the music of everyday life during that time, something she got into as a viola player.
4: I spent so much time with all this European art music, and I was like, well, wait a second, where's the American music?
2: It's a trip to the Museum of the American Revolution today. I'm Rena Duras. This is World Cafe. And well, yeah, we might be celebrating America's history, I do think it's also very important to be clear-eyed about it. America's history is a bloody one, even today, both abroad and at home. And this next song from Monrovia is pretty upfront about that whole thing. It's Monrovia with Heavy Foot on World Cafe.

0: In a moment, you'll go beyond the sounds of fife and drums and military to hear how everyday life might have sounded in 18th century Philadelphia. That is next on World Cafe.
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0: Welcome back to World Cafe. I'm Raina Duris. This year marks the 250th anniversary of the United States and the signing of the Declaration of Independence. Before the break for our Sense of Place Philadelphia series, you were hearing the sounds of the Army during the Revolutionary War. But what about the sounds the everyday citizen in Philadelphia might have heard back in those days?
3: Where we're sitting right here on the corner of 3rd and Chestnut, we are just a block away from what was called High Street. Now it's Market Street. There's a huge market there. And you

0: Thank you so much to Allie Cade and the Museum of the American Revolution for being part of our Sense of Place Philadelphia series. I'm Raina Duris, and this is World Cafe.
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0: 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So that was what the United States sounded like 250 years ago. Here is what America sounded like in 1973. Bruce Springsteen, 4th of July, Asbury Park, Sandy.

candy. That waitress I was seeing lost her desire for me. I spoke with her last night. She said she won't set herself on fire.

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9: Hi, this is Chuck Wells, and I'm in Elizabethtown, Pennsylvania.
3: Hi, Chuck. What's your question today?
9: So I have a question about the heating system on the house. I have our system is a heat pump, and we have actually two rooms that are significantly warmer in the wintertime and significantly cooler in the summertime. And we have a couple different walls that get warm and cool as well. And I'm just wondering why that might be and how to figure out what's going on.
3: Absolutely. Well, to help answer your question, we have Ross Trithui, building engineer for the show, and Zach Detmore, a general contractor for the show, both here to help.
9: Excellent.
3: Ross, he's got hot walls.
10: I mean, hey, Chuck, hot walls in the wintertime and cold walls in the summertime. Is that right?
9: Yep, absolutely.
10: Interesting. Is it a ducted heat pump or a ductless heat pump?
9: It is ducted.
10: And do you have any gas or oil or any other fossil fuel heat or systems in the house?
9: No, it's all that heat pump, and then we have a mini split as well on the lower level.
3: Is it a small area, or is it the whole wall?
9: It's actually pretty much the whole wall.
11: How is that wall related to the supply air? Is the supply air blowing on that wall?
9: No, and there's no vents on that wall as well.
10: Is it an interior wall or an exterior wall?
9: It's interior. It's actually between like a bedroom and a bathroom.
11: So where this is a rectangular room, or right, and one of these walls on the interior is warm. Where is the supply air, and where is the return air? Is the return in a different room, the same room?
9: The return is actually in a different room. It's actually outside in the hallway. But the air comes into the room actually on the wall directly opposite the wall that is hot or cold.
10: So the supply is on the exterior floor, exterior wall, but in the floor.
9: Yep,

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1: Weekend Edition, WFYI Public Radio. Good morning. I'm Russ Maloney. Coming up tonight to celebrate America's 250th anniversary, here an evening of all old school blues. The Blues House Party with host Matthew Soucy tonight, 7 to 9, WFYI Public Radio.
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1: The annual 4th of July fireworks. The president is scheduled to address the crowd before tonight's display. A fast-moving wildfire southwest of Denver has forced thousands of people to evacuate. Firefighters are battling strong winds and dry conditions. I'm Windsor Johnston, NPR News in Washington.

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1: It's a weekend edition on WFYI Public Radio. Good morning. Happy 4th of July to you. I'm Russ Maloney. Coming up today, stories of diving in headfirst and putting it all on the line. 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

0: We spend a lot of time scrolling on social media, but those posts that we see don't always come with fact-checking. 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
1: Happy Independence Day to you. I'm Russ Maloney. Coming up on 12 noon, get ready for 3 hours of wonderful storytelling on this Independence Day. The Moth just ahead, followed by This American Life at 1 and Snap Judgment at 2 here on WFYI Public Radio.
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0: Then I should mention the guy who was kind of responsible for making me think of what I did as art was an artist from Indianapolis. His name was David Thompson, but he rearranged a nom d'art, you'd call it, of Davy Det Thompson. He was at Heron.
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0: 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I hope you're having a great holiday. 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

0: weird. I'm honestly speechless by that, Robert. I did not see that coming.
1: Well, Raffle just walked in and left it there for us. And and then it was picked up by our producer, Simon Adler, who bagged it and put it on display, as sometimes happens.
0: By which we mean, of course, that Simon produced that, that interlude.
1: And I guess it's time to take
0: a break. Yes, we should go to take a break. We'll be back with a few more questions and answers.
1: Coming up right after this.
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0: right. Well, thank you so much to Carter Hodge and to Sara Khari for helping Carter produce and report that story.
1: And to Matt Kilty for putting the whole thing together.
0: Yes, indeed.
2: And to the folks at NPR's Code Switch who let us work with Kat Chow for her story about Samson, and Andre Berman and Annie Brown.
0: Oh,
1: and, yes. You say it to them before I say it to them.
0: Okay, because I have the advantage of... I will remember the email address, which you will never do.
1: That's true. Maybe fact, I should say it to them and you could do the email address.
0: No. Why don't you do the whole thing? Let's see where this goes.
1: All right. Let me do the first part.
0: Yeah.
1: Listen, everybody listening to this show has probably at some point thought, I have a question too. Something has entered my head and I can't get it out because I don't know the answer and I want to know the answer. And I'm a wee bit embarrassed to ask.
0: Mm-hmm.
1: But
0: mm-hmm.
1: That embarrassment is no longer a problem. Just write us here at Radiolab. Slash
0: at
1: yes
0: W N
1: N Y C WNYC .org. I know that part.
0: Radiolab at WNYC
1: .org. That's right. I said it trippingly off my tongue, didn't I?
0: Yes, you did. You got there eventually.
1: So that's it. So if you have the idea, Radiolab at WNYC.org.
0: Send us a question. We will answer it. We'll try to.
1: Get you a
0: next...
1: slash thing like the Radiolab
0: WNYC. There's no slashes and email addresses.
1: Sometimes when you want to cache some particular questions, you go Radiolab at WNYC.org slash stupid questions or something like that. And then we put them all in a little pile.
0: You don't do that with email addresses.
1: Oh.
0: That's a website.
1: It's a website. Yes, I knew that. Somewhere there's a place for me.
0: This is not the internet, that's for sure.
1: Till
0: then, I'm Jad Abumrad.
1: I'm Robert Krulwich.
0: Thanks for listening.
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1: Right after All Things Considered, we get into a whole night of shows that celebrate music and its makers. 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
5: I'm Dan Ronan in Washington with these news headlines. With much of the nation under double-digit or triple-digit temperatures, Americans are celebrating the nation's 250th birthday. Tonight's fireworks demonstration on the National Mall are scheduled to begin later than normal after President Trump delivers his speech. Months after his death, Iran Saturday is starting several days of funeral services for its late supreme leader, Ayatollah Ali Khamenei, who was killed in the first hours of the U.S.-Israeli war against Iran. Three people died, seven others were rescued when storms blew through southern Wisconsin, causing a boat to capsize on Lake Geneva. I'm Dan Ronan, NPR News.

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1: The overstressed and overwhelmed couple in Greg Hurwitz's latest book thought they had a perfect AI humanoid caretaker to solve their problems.
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4: I'm Dan Ronan in Washington with these news headlines. On this, America's 250th birthday, the nation is throwing a party. But extremely hot weather is making it difficult for tens of millions of people. Numerous celebrations are being delayed or canceled, but tonight's huge fireworks show in Washington will go on. This after President Trump delivers a speech. Ukraine is ramping up its bombardment of Russian targets, striking an oil terminal in St. Petersburg. Ukraine's President Vladimir Zelensky describes the attacks as a long-range sanction against the Kremlin. President Trump Friday pardoned 11 people, including a former business partner of one-time D.C. lobbyist Jack Abrahoff. I'm Dan Ronan, NPR News.

0: Thank you all.
1: Don't you feel like you actually at the bar? Like, it's so authentic. I've been to a couple. I don't even drink, and I've been to a couple dollar bill bars. It's so colorful and authentic, man. That was Ciara Ferrell, and we just heard Dollar Bill Bar. And she opened with I Could Drive You Crazy.
2: Lars Gotrich produced this one, and Neil Tivolt recorded and mixed it. After the break, Wyatt Flores, and later, MJ Lenderman.
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3: Hi, I'm Holly Summers at WFYI. Thanks for tuning in for some Tiny Desk tonight. I hope you're staying cool and safe, whether you're out celebrating or embracing the great indoors and maybe some downtime. I'm going for a combo platter of those options myself. Next up on the Saturday Night Music lineup, we'll have 2 hours of the Blues House Party, starting soon at 7. 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
2: And I'm Ana Maria Sayre. Coming up in a little bit, we'll have a set from the North Carolina rocker MJ Lenderman. But first, Oklahoma's very own Wyatt Flores.
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1: Wyatt Flores is from Stillwater, the home of red dirt music, a country sound named for the colorful soil in that part of Oklahoma. Now, Flores has this music in his bones. His dad and uncle played in red dirt bands, and you can hear the land coming through his songs. His debut album, which came out in 2024, was called Welcome to the Plains.

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0: Thanks.
1: That was MJ Linderman and The Breeze at the Tiny Desk. We just heard You Don't Know the Shape I'm In. He also played Rip Torn, and he started off with Wristwatch.
2: This Tiny Desk was produced by L. Mannion. Josephine Neonai was the audio engineer.

0: Neil Tebalt is our technical director for the show. Tiny Desk Radio is produced by Walter Ray Watson, Noah Caldwell, and Danica Panetta. Our series editor is Lars Gotrich, Soraya Mohammed is our executive producer, and Sonali Mehta is the executive director of NPR Music. Our theme is composed by Kaylin Ellis.
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4: 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Key stories happening in our communities reported by journalists living in them, including me, Bar Vangiano, journalist and host of WFYI News Now, Indiana On Demand in 5 to 10 minutes. 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

We got the party started with something from 1930. That's the Mississippi Sheiks, Sitting on Top of the World. Indeed. Welcome to the Blues House Party. I'm your host, Matthew Sosie. If you could put a quarter in the coffee can, I would really appreciate it. Drinks are to the left, food is to the right. I have the rug rolled up, and there's plenty of dance space for you. And tonight, you're going to hear something old, and something old, and something borrowed, and definitely something blue. And thank you for making the Blues House Party a part of your Saturday night festivities. Happy birthday, America. 250. You don't look a day over 240. That's not true, because last decade. Whew. Anyway, friends, to celebrate the July 4th holidays, we are doing an entire evening of old school blues. Just a gentle reminder that the blues didn't start in a suburban garage, okay? And all the music you're going to hear tonight is courtesy of several very cool collections put out by the JSP record label out of England. Shout out to John Steadman. Thank you for putting these quality collections out there. Let's get going. We're going to stick with 1930. We're going to hear Charlie McCoy doing You're Gonna Need Me, and then we're going to bump up to 1936 and hear the Chapman Brothers and Please Don't Give My Love Away. Happy birthday, America, from the Blues House Party.

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1: From 1936, the Chapman Brothers, Please Don't Give My Love Away. And before that, Charlie McCoy from 1930, You're Gonna Need Me. We're going to jump up to 1958. We're going to hear two from Cousin Joe from the collection Cousin Joe from New Orleans. First, we're going to hear Don't You Just Know It, and then we're going to hear from 1946, Wedding Day Blues. Congrats to somebody. Two from Cousin Joe here at the Blues House Party.

I was all togged up in my tuxedo. My bride had a gown that was dragging the floor. When we left the church, everything was nice. There was such another throwing of shoes and rice. We got married in the afternoon, then was off on our honeymoon. When I got back home with my bride,

From 1946, that's Cousin Joan, Wedding Day Blues. And before that, from 1958, Cousin Joan, Don't You Just Know It. I think you know that one if you're an old school music fan. All right, we are going to go to 1945. We're going to hear Jack McVeigh doing Bartender Boogie. And then George Vann, My Baby's Blues. And then after that, Alton Redd. R-E-D-D. Reading's a skill. From 1945, When the Sun Goes Down. Jack McVeigh, George Vann, and Alton Redd. Here at the Blues House Party.

0: We spend a lot of time scrolling on social media, but those posts that we see don't always come with fact-checking. NPR always will. 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
2: From 1945, that's Alton Redd, When the Sun Goes Down. Now we're going to hear something from 1949. Here's Big J. McNeely, Boogie in Front.

from 1949. That's Big J. McNeely and Boogie in Front from a really cool two-disc collection. Big J. McNeely, King of the Honkin' Sax, put out by JSP Records. Just a friendly reminder, friends, if you like the music you hear at tonight's Blues House Party tomorrow afternoon, go to the Blues House Party Facebook page. That's where I post the set list, and you can create a Spotify set list off of my set list. Like it, love it, tell other people to like it and love it if you would, please. I try to put up music clips old and new whenever possible. And if you have a question or a comment, or if there's a blues event happening in your neck of the woods you want to help spread the good word, please email me at msocey, that's msocey, at wfyi.org. I'm also on Facebook, also on Twitter at Matthew Socey, also on Blue Sky, because why not? By the way, big shout out to everybody who I got to hang out with in Cumberland, Indiana last week. Hopefully the weather will be better next month, so hope to see you there. All right, we are continuing with an evening of old school blues to celebrate the 250th. I'm going to put some more ice and more drinks in the bathtub. It's okay to have imported drinks in the bathtub on July 4th. Nothing wrong with that. All right, we heard a Big J. McNeely tune from 1949. We're going to hear one from 1951. Here's Deacon Rides again.

from 1951. That's Big J. McNeely. Deacon Rides Again. All right, we are going to shift gears a little bit. We're going to go to the Juke Joint 3 collection from JSP Records. We're going to hear a 1953 recording of Homesick James with Late Hours at Midnight. And this has Snooky Pryor on harmonica. And then we're going to hear a 1949 recording of the Jimmy Rogers tune Ludella, which has Little Walter on harmonica, Sonnyland Slim on piano, Muddy Waters on guitar. Not bad company at all. Homesick James and Jimmy Rogers here at the Blues House Party.

0: From 1949, that's Jimmy Rogers and Ludella. And before that, Homesick James and Late Hours at Midnight. We go to 1957. We're going to hear Slim Harpo doing Wonderin' and Worryin'. And then we'll hear Lightnin' Slim from 1955, Lightnin' Slim Boogie.
1: One rang and one.

from 1955, Lightnin' Slim and Lightnin' Slim Boogie. And before that, Slim Harpo from 1957, Wonderin' and Worryin'. We're going to hear a couple of tracks from 1952. First, we're going to hear Big Jill Williams with Rather Be Sloppy Drunk. Hey, now. And then we're going to hear Houston Boynes on vocals and harmonica with G-Man Blues. And on that track, Ike Turner on piano, Charlie Booker on guitar. Two from 52 here at the Blues House Party.

I know. 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Lord, hear my baby say now, don't want me no more.

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From 1952, Houston Boynes and G-Man Blues. We're going to go to 1957. We're going to hear a little thing from Eddie Taylor, I'm Going to Leave You. This has Jimmy Lee Robinson on the bass. And then we're going to hear a 1953 recording of Eddie Kirkland, who is backed up by John Lee Hooker. Great Detroit recording, I'll Move You. Two Eddies here at the Blues House Party.

We got time for a couple more tunes. From 1960, here's Jerry McCain and Steady, followed by a 1949 recording of Smokey Hog, You Better Watch That Jive.

0: From 1949, Smokey Hog, You Better Watch That Jive. And before that, Jerry McCain from 1960, and Steady. We are going old school on tonight's Blues House Party to celebrate America's birthday. When we come back after the break, a collection of bottleneck guitar work, and later some piano blues. So friends, please stick around. I'm Matthew Sousa, and this is the Blues House Party.
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0: Welcome back to the Blues House Party. I'm your host, Matthew Sousa, and we're going to continue on with old school blues in a minute. Mrs. Sousa is grilling dogs of all kinds. Hot dogs, bratwurst, veggie dogs, a little something for everybody in there. And if you want, you can cut up the dogs and put them in tortillas and make them tacos. T-A-C-O. It's the gift that keeps on giving. All right, let's continue on. Now we're going to hear a couple of recordings from 1927. The first one was recorded in Richmond, Indiana. We're going to hear Sam Collins doing the Jailhouse Blues, and then we'll hear Helen Humes and Alligator Blues, two from 27, here at the Blues House Party.